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Qatar startup ecosystem sees notable rise in world rankings. Qatar's startup ecosystem rose 3 places to 73rd in the Global Startup Ecosystem Index 2026 by Startup Blink, the country's highest position on record, with an ecosystem growth rate of 43.5%. The country also entered the Middle East and Africa top 10 for the first time, rising 1 place to 10th regionally, while holding 4th place within the GCC, the report stated. Qatar scored 1.384 in the index, which tracks startup ecosystems across 1,556 cities and 100 countries using 3 subscores: quantity, quality and business environment. Arts track students get new route into science degrees. Qatar's high school graduates from the literacy and humanities track will now be able to cross into science, technology, engineering and mathematics degrees, fields long close to them, under a new initiative unveiled by the Ministry of Education and Higher Education in partnership with the Academic Bridge Program, a member of Qatar Foundation. Announced at a press conference held by the Higher Education Affairs Sector at the Ministry's headquarters, the scheme offers humanities students an accredited preparatory year that qualifies them to enroll in scientific disciplines provided they meet admission requirements and complete the Academic Bridge STEM track.

0: Malabar Gold and Diamonds Bindas Morning. 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

Olive Updates. Olive Updates. Qatar startup ecosystem sees notable rise in world rankings. Qatar's startup ecosystem rose 3 places to 73rd in the Global Startup Ecosystem Index 2026 by Startup Blink, the country's highest position on record, with an ecosystem growth rate of 43.5%. The country also entered the Middle East and Africa top 10 for the first time, rising 1 place to 10th regionally, while holding 4th place within the GCC, the report stated. Qatar scored 1.384 in the index, which tracks startup ecosystems across 1,556 cities and 100 countries using three subscores: quantity, quality and business environment. Arts track students get new route into science degrees. Qatar's high school graduates from the literacy and humanities track will now be able to cross into science, technology, engineering and mathematics degrees, fields long closed to them under a new initiative unveiled by the Ministry of Education and Higher Education in partnership with the Academic Bridge Program, a member of Qatar Foundation. Announced at a press conference held by the Higher Education Affairs Sector at the Ministry's headquarters, the scheme offers humanities students an accredited preparatory year that qualifies them to enroll in scientific disciplines provided they meet admission requirements and complete the Academic Bridge STEM track.

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startup updates. Qatar startup ecosystem sees notable rise in world rankings. Qatar's startup ecosystem rose 3 places to 73rd in the Global Startup Ecosystem Index 2026 by Startup Blink, the country's highest position on record, with an ecosystem growth rate of 43.5%. The country also entered the Middle East and Africa top 10 for the first time, rising 1 place to 10th regionally, while holding 4th place within the GCC, the report stated. Qatar scored 1.384 in the index, which tracks startup ecosystems across 1,556 cities and 100 countries using 3 subscores: quantity, quality and business environment. Arts track students get new route into science degrees. Qatar's high school graduates from the literacy and humanities track will now be able to cross into science, technology, engineering and mathematics degrees, fields long closed to them under a new initiative unveiled by the Ministry of Education and Higher Education in partnership with the Academic Bridge Program, a member of Qatar Foundation. Announced at a press conference held by the Higher Education Affairs Sector at the Ministry's headquarters, the scheme offers humanities students an accredited preparatory year that qualifies them to enroll in scientific disciplines provided they meet admission requirements and complete the Academic Bridge STEM track.

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Olive Updates. Qatar startup ecosystem sees notable rise in world rankings. Qatar's startup ecosystem rose 3 places to 73rd in the Global Startup Ecosystem Index 2026 by Startup Blink, the country's highest position on record, with an ecosystem growth rate of 43.5%. The country also entered the Middle East and Africa top 10 for the first time, rising 1 place to 10th regionally, while holding 4th place within the GCC, the report stated. Qatar scored 1.384 in the index, which tracks startup ecosystems across 1,556 cities and 100 countries using 3 subscores: quantity, quality and business environment. Arts track students get new route into science degrees. Qatar's high school graduates from the literacy and humanities track will now be able to cross into science, technology, engineering and mathematics degrees, fields long close to them under a new initiative unveiled by the Ministry of Education and Higher Education in partnership with the Academic Bridge Program, a member of Qatar Foundation. Announced at a press conference held by the Higher Education Affairs Sector at the Ministry's headquarters, the scheme offers humanities students an accredited preparatory year that qualifies them to enroll in scientific disciplines provided they meet admission requirements and complete the Academic Bridge STEM track.

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1: 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People are always suspicious about when the tooth to get filled and how they can recognize themselves that the tooth needs to be filled. Yeah, if you can make out brown discoloration or black discoloration or a chalky white appearance on the surface of your teeth, just immediately consult your dentist and get the required tooth or teeth to get filled. Filling simply means just removing the caries or damaged portion of the tooth and cleaning the area and restoring the tooth by replacing a material which is biocompatible with the tooth. If you people are capable of undergoing filling treatment in the earlier stage itself, you can just forget that your tooth is getting painful. Usually, all the caries or decay becomes painful in 3 months to 1 year itself. Once you start experiencing pain on your teeth, the treatment is also a bit costlier than doing normal filling. To lead a better dental health, do consult your dentist regularly once in 6 months. Wishing you all have a better health.
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